0: and love.
1: Oh no, you want to do it in the first one.
0: Is Hard as a Liar, is that out the window and I can do that one?
1: Well, the vocals, that's going to be a little rough. You want to try it?
0: Why can't...
2: It might, you know, that one on the record is acoustic. They should just, you know what I mean?
0: Yeah, that's true.
2: There's no point in cutting it here. I mean, that's
1: okay,
0: true.
1: That, yeah, that might be a little rough.
0: I was just going
1: to... All right, so we got Lust and Love. We're going to play acoustic.
0: Why don't we do an old one then? Let's take Stray Cat and Lust and Love.
3: Yeah.
0: Yeah, because Stray Cat weren't going to yell in the background.
1: So you want to do Stray Cat Strut and like another one? And what, Lust and Love?
0: Yeah.
1: Okay.
4: Thank you. Can I close the door?
0: Sure.
1: If you can.

0: obviously the problem with that wearing headphones is we can't listen. That's a benefit. I need to get headphones.
1: Oh, me!
2: You ain't getting them.
0: Alright. What do you want to start with? Yeah. You play the song like the kitty cat.
3: You want to hear that one?
0: Yeah. Ready in there?
3: Right. Start it off. One, two, three, oh!
0: Shit. We've only played it every night for 20 years.
3: Two, one, two, three, four.

0: Good evening, everybody. My name is Ringo. Anyway, here I am on Little Steven's Underground Garage Show, listening to real people play real instruments and turning themselves into real bands.
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0: Sal's got a sugar lip.
1: So they say.
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0: 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I don't like to gripe, but you know how it is, honey. Please don't mess with a man, leave my ducktails alone. 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
1: Oh, shit, you get better there, Rudy Gray Selmans and Ducktail. Men lite munspel får vi väl allt ha idag. Och bättre sätt att få det än att lyssna på Solitary är väl svårt att finna. Här är Solitary i Ride and Roll från 1956.
2: Give me your ticket. Long is my ride home.